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1: A classic there from Cyndi Lauper. Now, she is part of the WWE Elite 3-pack. If you don't know what I'm talking about, well, Cyndi Lauper, back in the 80s, she was kind of a regular at the WWE circuit, the World Wrestling. She would be out there with Captain Lou Albano, and he was in her music videos. Well, now she's part of the action figure set. Yeah, there's three of them. So it's back to the 80s, and it comes in a box that looks like an old TV set. Cyndi Lauper's in there as an action figure. She's got all of her 80s clothes on. It's also Rowdy Roddy Piper and Captain Lou Albano. Now, if you want all the details on when you can get this, well, don't go crazy tonight. Don't go online, because they're not coming out till July 23rd. Yeah. Mattel Creations, that's where you need to go. But you can read all about it on Cyndi's website, or, you know, put a little calendar reminder. It's going to be first thing in the morning, Mattel Creations on July 23rd. Def Leppard and the Eagles, plus the weather forecast coming up next.
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3: Strengthening ridge of high pressure coming our way. It's going to be a very hot and dry go of it for a bit. Clear for the overnight hours, our low mid-70s, middle 90s moving our way for Saturday. Looks like for Sunday, too, we have our heat index values just above 100. Some upper 90s moving our way for Monday with plenty of sun. I'm meteorologist Jennifer Naramore.
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0: The greatest hits of all time. 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From 1983, a classic from the late, great Bonnie Tyler. Now, Bonnie Tyler passed away just a few days ago, but she left us with a lot of great music. Now, a lot of people think she was English, but she was actually Welsh, but she was a member of the Order of the British Empire. She got that honor in 2022. That's when she goes and gets the sword on her shoulder and she gets the special medal. Yes, very important. But yeah, she was grew up in Wales, and her real name was Gaynor Hopkins. And then she tried a few different stage names. And then finally she looked in the paper and just combined a couple of names together and came up with Bonnie Tyler. Up next, we're going to hear a classic from Journey.
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0: 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From 1981, an unexpected collaboration between Queen and David Bowie. So Queen, they were actually working on their album at this very fancy recording studio in Switzerland, and David Bowie just happened to be in the area, so he dropped by. Lots of wine was consumed. They ordered in food, and next thing you know, they're working on a song together. Up next, we've got Pat Benatar and Guns N' Roses.
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Rockin' the Joe, Joetown 107.5. Well, good evening, everybody. Welcome to Friday night. Yay, the weekend has finally begun. Here's a classic from Eddie Money.

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We're so St. Joe, we remember when you got two newspapers every day. 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

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Join us every Wednesday. We're going to be digging deep into our Jotown music library, looking for those songs that make you say wowza, and then we're going to play them all day long on Wednesday. 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

0: The greatest hits of all time. Jotown 107.5. A little 80s music there from Men at Work. Now, they are doing a small tour this year, and if you want to see them, the only place here in the Midwest, well, you need to be in Salina, Kansas, August 10th. Yeah, they're doing a show there at the Stiefel Theater. Oh, it's a beautiful theater. I've been there before. You're going to love it. August 10th, Salina, Kansas. Billy Idol and Depeche Mode, plus the weather forecast coming up next.
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2: Strengthening ridge of high pressure coming our way. It's going to be a very hot and dry go of it for a bit. Clear for the overnight hours, our low mid-70s, middle 90s moving our way for Saturday. Looks like for Sunday, too, we have our heat index values just above 100. Some upper 90s moving our way for Monday with plenty of sun. I'm meteorologist Jennifer Naramore.
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We're so St. Joe, we remember when there was only one car wash on the belt. 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

0: Jo-Town 107.5, 80s, 90s, and more. A classic there from Depeche Mode. Well, good evening, everybody. I'm Chris Taylor. Thank you for hanging out with me on your Friday night. So who is going to see The Odyssey this weekend? That is the big, maybe the biggest movie of the summer. I don't know. There's a lot of good ones coming out. But yeah, that is the Matt Damon movie. Christopher Nolan directs. And tickets, a lot of locations are already sold out. Now, another big movie that's coming out this year, later on this year, is Avengers Doomsday. Robert Downey Jr. returns as Doomsday. Now, the theatrical release is December 18th, but the tickets for opening weekend, opening night, they go on sale Monday. Yeah, it's kind of like a 5 months. You're going to get a 5 months advance. But yeah, you've got to be one of those people that sees it as soon as it comes out. You might want to put that on your calendar for Monday. Get those tickets. We've got Fleetwood Mac and Soft Cell up next.
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0: Jotown, 107.5, 80s, 90s, and more. Little 80s music there from John Waite. Well, good evening, everybody. I'm Chris Taylor. Thank you so much for hanging out with me tonight. Now, if you've been on social media today or just been texting with your friends, you might notice some new emojis are popping up. People are using some new stuff. It is National Emoji Day. So what is new? Well, there is a cracked smiling face, a monarch butterfly, a pickle. Oh, pickles, they're having a moment, aren't they? A meteor, a lighthouse, there's an eraser, there's a net with a handle, there's a leftwards thumb sign and a rightwards thumb sign. So, yeah, play around with your emojis tonight. And get ready for some more great music. We've got the Red Hot Chili Peppers and Roxette, plus the weather forecast coming up next.
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2: Strengthening ridge of high pressure coming our way. It's going to be a very hot and dry go of it for a bit. Clear for the overnight hours, our low mid-70s, middle 90s moving our way for Saturday. Looks like for Sunday, too, we have our heat index values just above 100. Some upper 90s moving our way for Monday with plenty of sun. I'm meteorologist Jennifer Nairamore.

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0: 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From 1990, that is Roxette, and It Must Have Been Love. Now, that actually started out as a Christmas song. They released it in 1987 in their native Sweden, and it was called It Must Have Been Love, Christmas for the Brokenhearted. But then, you know, it played for a while in Sweden and stuff, and then they changed it up, took out the Christmas, and redid the track, and it's featured in the Pretty Woman soundtrack. Now, if you haven't seen Pretty Woman in a while, that is, of course, the one and only Julia Roberts and Richard Gere. Well, you can watch that movie this weekend. It's streaming on Netflix. We've got Prince and Journey coming up next.
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Rockin' the Joe, Joetown 107.5. Well, good evening, everybody. I'm Chris Taylor. Thanks for hanging out with me tonight. We're going to go back to 1981 off of their Escape album. Here is Journey.

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0: the greatest hits of all time. Jotown 107.5. From 1991, that is Extreme and More Than Words. Now, Extreme is a band that formed, well, they formed in Boston in 1985. And at the time, they were more of like a heavy funk metal style band. But they came up with this song, More Than Words, and they decided they wanted to do it as an acoustic just to kind of show off their vocal range and their performance and all that kind of stuff. And well, the record label, they pushed back. They're like, this is not your sound. This is not what you guys are known for. But the band, you know, they persisted and they released it, and it became like one of the biggest songs of 1991, and it kind of shifted the band a little bit. They changed their sound just a little bit. Coming up next, Whitney Houston and REO Speedwagon.
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Jo-Town 107.5, 80s, 90s, and more. Good evening, everybody. I'm Chris Taylor. Get ready to crank this one up. Here's Katrina and the Waves.

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Join us every Wednesday. We're going to be digging deep into our Jotown music library, looking for those songs that make you say, wowza. And then we're going to play them all day long on Wednesday. It's Wowza Wednesday on Jotown 107.5.

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0: 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Jotown 107.5. Well, good evening, everybody. I'm Chris Taylor. Thanks for hanging out with me tonight on National Tattoo Day. Now, is anybody getting inked for the occasion? Well, if you are, just think about it for a second, because according to a new survey, at least one in four people who have tattoos regret at least one of their tattoos. And why? Why do they regret it? Well, a lot of people get names of their partners somewhere on their body, and then that relationship ends. And then you've got to, you know, do something with that tattoo. Another thing, they'll get like fancy lettering or a script, and it turns out sometimes there's spelling errors, or it's not correct. You think it means this thing in Latin, and it doesn't. So before you put that on your body, make sure you really know the translation, you really know the lettering. And yeah, another regret too, sometimes people get friendship tattoos, and then that friendship doesn't last. So just think about it tonight before you get inked. But for the rest of you celebrating National Tattoo Day, don't forget the sunscreen this summer. Keep it, you know, safe and protected. We've got Paul Abdul, Alphaville, and the weather forecast up next.
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2: Strengthening ridge of high pressure coming our way. It's going to be a very hot and dry go of it for a bit. Clear for the overnight hours, our low mid-70s, middle 90s moving our way for Saturday. Looks like for Sunday, too, we have our heat index values just above 100. Some upper 90s moving our way for Monday with plenty of sun. I'm meteorologist Jennifer Naramore.
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0: Rockin' the Joe, Joetown 107.5. From 1986, that was Cameo and Word Up. That was kind of their biggest song throughout their career. They formed in the 70s and had a kind of an R&B funk sound throughout the 70s and the 80s. They started out huge, too. They were a 14-member group, originally called the New York City Players, but then they were worried that they'd get confused with the Ohio Players, so they shortened their name to Cameo. And why Cameo? Well, at the time, that was a Canadian cigarette brand that they were smoking, so they thought, why not? Up next, Guns N' Roses and Boston.
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1: Well, good evening, everybody. I'm Chris Taylor. Hope you're having a great Friday night. Now, still coming up, we're going to hear from Madonna and Bryan Adams. But first, going back to 1976, here's Boston.

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0: 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A little 80s music there from Madonna. And before that, we went all the way back to 1976 with Boston, their big rock anthem, More Than a Feeling. Now, if you want to hear more great music from the 70s, make sure you tune in tomorrow night starting at 7 o'clock. Our very own DJ Dan, well, he'll be playing music from the 70s all night long. The pop hits, the rock hits, the one-hit wonders, the disco music, some really deep cuts. It'll be really cool. Tomorrow night starting at 7. Up next, The Whispers and Bryan Adams.
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0: 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Jotown 107.5. A little music there from John Mellencamp. He was just in Kansas City a couple of days ago, out on his big summer tour. And he is going to halt the tour just for a little bit in September so he can be part of Farm Aid. Farm Aid is happening this year in Virginia Beach, September 26th. They have been doing this since 1985. John Mellencamp, one of the original founders, along with Willie Nelson and Neil Young, and lots of great performances this year. Now, if you can't go in person, well, don't forget about watching it online. They have their very own Farm Aid channel. So put that on your calendar, September 26th. Pat Benatar and Queen, plus the weather forecast coming up next.
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2: Strengthening ridge of high pressure coming our way. It's going to be a very hot and dry go of it for a bit. Clear for the overnight hours, our low mid-70s, middle 90s moving our way for Saturday. Looks like for Sunday, too, we have our heat index values just above 100. Some upper 90s moving our way for Monday with plenty of sun. I'm meteorologist Jennifer Naramore.
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0: Rockin' the Joe, Joetown 107.5. A classic from Queen. Well, good evening, everybody. I'm Chris Taylor. Thank you for staying up late with me tonight. Now, if your sweet tooth is calling, I say give in to it, because how about a little peach ice cream? You got some of that in the freezer? It's National Peach Ice Cream Day. Or any ice cream, really. If you don't have peach on hand, I say go for any ice cream. And maybe go to your local farmer's market tomorrow. You know they've got a bunch of fresh peaches, so put that on your shopping list tomorrow. We've got Poison and When in Rome coming up next.
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the greatest hits of all time. Jotown 107.5. Well, good evening, everybody. I'm Chris Taylor. Now, I would say, guess what decade this song is from? You know, you've got the piano. That could be any decade. But those synthesizers are going to kick in. You know it's the 80s. 1988, to be exact.

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0: 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From 1985, that is Starship with their big kind of a crossover pop rock hit, We Built This City. Yeah, if you've seen the video, I wouldn't say it holds up, but it is definitely an 80s video with all the great special effects that you could get in the 80s. If you got a little time tonight, go find that on YouTube. Lots of good 80s fashion in there, too. Well, coming up next, we're going to hear from one-hit wonder Rockwell. Have a great night, everybody.
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1: Strengthening ridge of high pressure coming our way. It's going to be a very hot and dry go of it for a bit. Clear for the overnight hours, our low mid-70s, middle 90s moving our way for Saturday. Looks like for Sunday, too, we have our heat index values just above 100. Some upper 90s moving our way for Monday with plenty of sun. I'm meteorologist Jennifer Naramore.
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1: Strengthening ridge of high pressure coming our way is going to be a very hot and dry go of it for a bit. Clear for the overnight hours, our low mid-70s, middle 90s moving our way for Saturday. Looks like for Sunday, too, we have our heat index values just above 100. Some upper 90s moving our way for Monday with plenty of sun. I'm meteorologist Jennifer Naramore.
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We're so St. Joe, we remember when we had three drive-ins to pick from. 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
1: Strengthening ridge of high pressure coming our way. It's going to be a very hot and dry go of it for a bit. Clear for the overnight hours, our low mid-70s, middle 90s moving our way for Saturday. Looks like for Sunday, too, we have our heat index values just above 100. Some upper 90s moving our way for Monday with plenty of sun. I'm meteorologist Jennifer Naramore.
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1: Strengthening ridge of high pressure coming our way. It's going to be a very hot and dry go of it for a bit. Clear for the overnight hours, our low mid-70s, middle 90s moving our way for Saturday. Looks like for Sunday, too, we have our heat index values just above 100. Some upper 90s moving our way for Monday with plenty of sun. I'm meteorologist Jennifer Nairamore.
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1: Strengthening ridge of high pressure coming our way. It's going to be a very hot and dry go of it for a bit. Clear for the overnight hours, our low mid-70s, middle 90s moving our way for Saturday. Looks like for Sunday, too, we have our heat index values just above 100. Some upper 90s moving our way for Monday with plenty of sun. I'm meteorologist Jennifer Naramore.
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1: Strengthening ridge of high pressure coming our way. It's going to be a very hot and dry go of it for a bit. Clear for the overnight hours, our low mid-70s, middle 90s moving our way for Saturday. Looks like for Sunday, too, we have our heat index values just above 100. Some upper 90s moving our way for Monday with plenty of sun. I'm meteorologist Jennifer Naramore.
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1: AFL-CIO Community Services in St. Joseph is gearing up once again for the Souls for Christ shoe distribution event to make sure students have tennis shoes ahead of the new school year. Director Nikki Seckinger says through 23 years of the event, Souls for Christ has become the second largest event for the agency behind Adopt a Family.
2: This year we'll have about, we're estimating probably about 1,100 kids again this year. And if the turnout is what we expect, it'll push us up over 21,000 served for the history of the program.
1: Currently, the agency is in need of donations of tennis shoes for the distribution event. Tennis shoes, Seckinger says, of all sizes.
2: Usually we'll have some, you know, we have a few shoes that come over year to year, but inevitably the ones that we have linger are the ones that we don't use as much of, or we'll have 100 pairs of one size and that just are overstock, so to say. But then we'll have a large portion of shoes that we literally run out of at the end of each distribution. And so we have to do drives every year to try to restock our inventory.
1: Seckinger says while all sizes of tennis shoes are needed, there are some that are needed slightly more than others because they get chosen more often.
2: The mid-range kid sizes, the ones that you'll see from probably boys and girls both, from about size 2 to about size 7 in adults, are really the ones that we see that go the most. But when we get into our high school kids, of course, we're into adult sizes, and we see plenty of those. Last year, I think I had to get a dozen size 16 men's shoes for our high school boys.
1: The shoes will be distributed to students from Buchanan, Clinton, Andrew, DeKalb, and Donovan counties on August 10th and 11th from 9 a.m. to 7 p.m. To learn more about the event, donate shoes, or volunteer your time for the distribution, you can contact AFL-CIO Community Services.
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0: 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Did you know 31% of kids are forced to learn a musical instrument? Did you know the National Guard started as a militia in Massachusetts in 1636, which means it is 140 years older than the U.S.? Did you know 14% of brides who get married every year are pregnant? Bet you didn't know that.
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2: Our weekend looks hot and humid with high pressure over the central plains, sunny and low 90s today, but the heat index up around 100. We're in the mid-70s and clear for the overnight hours. We're getting mid-90s for the high on Sunday, lots of sun, and about 102 on the heat index, sunny and hot Monday. I'm meteorologist Steve Hamilton.
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0: 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Hi, it's Greg. Going to play The Outfield. Going to play Elton John. I'll play music from Queen coming up next. It's time for today's headlines. Japan is creating its own version of the CIA because of continuous espionage attempts by China, Russia, and North Korea. Papa Murphy says they're going to close up to 50 underperforming stores. An 86-year-old British man hospitalized after being injured during the final running of the Bulls. At 86, he should not be doing running of the Bulls. He should stick to taking of the pills. Today's headline.
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0: 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We're going to play music from Tina Turner coming up next. All right, this story is wacky but true. A 26-year-old man in Tennessee arrested after he broke into a Walmart last week. A few employees were still there, heard the guy smash his way in. He went on a rampage, damaging merchandise. They called the police. They found him naked, laying on a pallet of dog food. When the man saw them, he ran for the clothing section, of course. He was cuffed and facing a ton of different charges. That is wacky, but true.
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It's a Greg Glenn radio show. It's a little bit after 7. I'll play the Eurythmics. I'll play Tom Petty. I'll play Chumbawamba. 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

0: 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Every Wednesday, we go deep into our Jotown Music Library looking for songs that make you say, wowza. And then we play them all day long on Wowza Wednesday on Jotown 107.5. We've got Krabby Carl on the phone with today's It's Your Bitch.
1: I don't understand why we allow beggars to tear up our crosswalks. 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That's called property damage or vandalism. Somebody needs to enforce it because taxpayers gotta pay for it.
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3: Our weekend looks hot and humid with high pressure over the Central Plains, sunny and low 90s today, but the heat index up around 100. We're in the mid-70s and clear for the overnight hours. We're getting mid-90s for the high on Sunday, lots of sun, and about 102 on the heat index, sunny and hot Monday. I'm meteorologist Steve Hamilton.

0: 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I'm going to play Pat Benatar. I'll play Steve Miller Band. Music from Crowded House coming up next. Put your phones away. It's time for the kids' joke of the day. Kids, it's a joke just for you. 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Remember this joke. Tell all your friends. They're going to love it. Here we go. Hey, kids, the bagger at the grocery store asked if I wanted paper or plastic. I said, you pick. He said he couldn't because baggers can't be choosers.
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0: 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Scientists say they are close to genetically engineering babies. I hope the first gene they eliminate, the one that makes them cry on airplanes.
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0: It out. Check it out. We like to call this check it out. Stuff we found on the internet. Check it out. Only two of the 20 highest grossing 80 movies have not had a remake, a sequel, or a prequel. E.T. and Rain Man. Check it out. The average person passes gas 10 times every 24 hours, about a full liter. Check it out. There's a town in Alaska with a population of 270 people, all of whom live in one 14-story building that used to be an army barracks. Huh. Check it out.
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Joetown 107.5. Hi, it's Greg Lynn. It's a little bit after 8. I'm going to play Tracy Chapman. I'll play New Order. I've got music from the Scorpions coming up next on St. Joe's Joetown 107.5.

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0: 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I don't know about you, but I could use some good news. A woman named Alexandra Adams just became the first doctor born deaf and blind. She says the biggest obstacle was not her disabilities, but other people's assumptions about what she could and couldn't do. She uses adaptive technology like Bluetooth-enabled stethoscope connected to her hearing aids. She now hopes to specialize in geriatric care. That's cool. It's good news.
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2: Our weekend looks hot and humid with high pressure over the central plains, sunny and low 90s today, but the heat index up around 100. We're in the mid-70s and clear for the overnight hours. We're getting mid-90s for the high on Sunday, lots of sun, and about 102 on the heat index, sunny and hot Monday. I'm meteorologist Steve Hamilton.

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0: 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Hi, it's Greg Lynn. I'm going to play Wham. I'll play Guns N' Roses. Music from Paula Abdul coming up next. It's time for Hollywood Trash. Ariana Grande has confirmed she is back with her ex, Ricky Alvarez, following her split from Ethan Slater earlier this year. They are working on another Nightmare on Elm Street coming out in the near future. Grey's Anatomy actress Levin Rambin says she underwent emergency surgery after her aorta was accidentally nicked during another surgery. That's the last time she lets McDreamy put her under the knife. That's your Hollywood Trash.
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Taco Bell is being investigated for its potential role in this explosive diarrhea outbreak that has been sickening thousands of people. The investigation

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0: 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Going to play music from the Bangles coming up next. It's time for today's top tweets from around the Twitterverse. The best of the best of the best. Today's top tweets. I have to admit, I'm feeling a bit overworked and under-intoxicated. Top tweets. I am disappointed that a goblet is just a glass and not a small goblin.
1: How does that make you feel?
0: 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Yes, I'm at the age where picking up a hottie at the club means I'm buying a rotisserie chicken at Sam's Club.
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0: 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She's alive. It's time for a science fun fact. On this day in 1965, U.S. scientists displayed close-up photographs of the planet Mars taken by Mariner 4. I think the most surprising thing about the photos, not a single Starbucks. 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
2: Our weekend looks hot and humid with high pressure over the central plains, sunny and low 90s today, but the heat index up around 100. We're in the mid-70s and clear for the overnight hours. We're getting mid-90s for the high on Sunday, lots of sun, and about 102 on the heat index, sunny and hot Monday. I'm meteorologist Steve Hamilton.
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0: Because I gotta have faith. 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
1: 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Senate Minority Leader Chuck Schumer loudly broke wind during a speech this week. It was actually the most intelligent thing heard on the Senate floor in years.

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0: JoeTown 107.5, 80s, 90s, and more. Thank you for listening. I appreciate it. It does mean a lot to me. My main man, Manny, is coming up next. Did you know 31% of kids are forced to learn a musical instrument? Did you know the National Guard started as a militia in Massachusetts in 1636, which means it is 140 years older than the U.S.? Did you know 14% of brides who get married every year are pregnant? Bet you didn't know that.
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1: Thanks for making us part of your weekend. It's Manny. Don't forget, the weekend is not complete without Super 70s Saturday night. That's what we're going to do tonight. Take a trip back to the 1970s.

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We're so St. Joe, we know what you mean when you say The Avenue. 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

107.5, how you doing? It's Manny. You know, every Wednesday we go deep into our Joetown music library looking for songs that make you say, wowza, and we play them all day long. Wowza Wednesday on Joetown 107.5.

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1: It's Aerosmith and Dude Looks Like a Lady with Manny. So what does it look like on your phone, the background? When you set that thing down, do people look at it and judge you? 14% of people admit that they secretly judge people based on their phone background. And believe it or not, pets are not the most common phone image on that background of your phone. What is it? Well, it's family members, especially children. 19% of people have that. Nature and landscapes, number two, at 11%. Also at 11%, personal photos or memories. 10% pets and nothing at number five on that list. Just one of those default options.
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3: Our weekend looks hot and humid with high pressure over the Central Plains, sunny and low 90s today, but the heat index up around 100. We're in the mid-70s and clear for the overnight hours. We're getting mid-90s for the high on Sunday, lots of sun, and about 102 on the heat index, sunny and hot Monday. I'm meteorologist Steve Hamilton.
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1: That's Adele's Rolling in the Deep with Manny. The weekend rolls on. Did you get a chance to check out any new movies yet this weekend? Last weekend's number one was that live-action Moana. It made a little over $40 million in its first weekend, but they spent like $250 million making the movie, then like another $100 million advertising it and promoting it, so like pretty much $350 million. So 40-some million that they opened up with was kind of underachieving. Hopefully it'll have a better weekend, at least for the makers of that movie for sure. New one out this weekend, The Odyssey. That one's written and directed by Christopher Nolan, and it's got a laundry list of stars in it. Matt Damon's in that movie. So is Anne Hathaway, Tom Holland, and Robert Pattinson. They're all in that movie if you want to check it out this weekend.
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1: What's your favorite flavor of ice cream? 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
1: One way or another, that is Blondie with Manny. Thanks for making us part of your weekend. The weekend wouldn't be complete without Super 70s Saturday night. Remember, that's what we're going to do tonight. We go back in time to that decade of the 1970s. Do you have a special group from that decade? We had everything from the Eagles to the Bee Gees to Fleetwood Mac. The list goes on and on. Odds are you're going to hear all of those artists tonight, but you're not going to know unless you check it out. Super 70s Saturday night. And don't forget, you can also listen to it on our app.
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1: That song was featured in a movie that featured the Coreys, Corey Feldman and Corey Haim. Get Out of My Dreams, Get Into My Car, Billy Ocean with Manny. Did you get any new emojis yet? Did you check them out on your phone? Yesterday was World Emoji Day. 9 new emojis on the way. If you haven't seen them yet, there's a cracked smiling face. There's Annette with the handle, a monarch butterfly. Also a meteor, which looks a lot like the comet emoji that's out there. It just has a little bit more fire added to it. There's also the pickle, a lighthouse, an eraser, and a leftwards and rightwards thumb sign to, you know, apparently say, look at this guy.
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3: Our weekend looks hot and humid with high pressure over the central plains, sunny and low 90s today, but the heat index up around 100. We're in the mid-70s and clear for the overnight hours. We're getting mid-90s for the high on Sunday, lots of sun, and about 102 on the heat index, sunny and hot Monday. I'm meteorologist Steve Hamilton.
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1: That's Santeria from Sublime. It was 30 years ago when Brad Noel, the lead singer of Sublime, passed away. He had a son, though. His son's name is Jacob. And guess what? Jacob Noel is now the lead singer of Sublime. They just put out a new album. They're on tour, and they sound exactly like they used to back in the 90s. I don't know what it is, but Jacob Noel sounds exactly like his dad, Brad. If you haven't heard any of their new music yet, maybe look up Sublime on the socials, because you would be surprised. If you had your eyes closed, you could swear that it was the original lead singer, the father, but it's the son. Are you confused?
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1: It's the most music all weekend long with Manny. And don't forget, tonight we've got something special. Super 70s Saturday night when we take a trip back to the decade that featured cheese fondue, the polyester leisure suit, and of course, lots of great music. We'll focus on that music part tonight.

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1: From Appetite for Destruction, that is Guns N' Roses and Sweet Child of Mine with Manny. Tomorrow's going to be a sweet Sunday, literally, because it's National Ice Cream Day tomorrow. And this new report found that McDonald's ice cream machines are reported down 10.4% of the time, especially in southern states like Mississippi, Oklahoma, also on that list, Arkansas, Louisiana. I wonder what it is with the machines down south.
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1: My name is Manny, and thanks for making us part of your weekend. A lot of music still to come this hour. On the way, Rick Springfield. Also, the Cardigans, Loveful, one of the one-hit wonders from the 90s on the way. Right now, it's Careless Whisper from Wham.

JoeTown 107.5, how you doing? It's Manny. You know, every Wednesday we go deep into our JoeTown music library looking for songs that make you say, wowza, and we play them all day long. 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
1: It's Rocksteady from the Whispers with Manny rolling through the weekend with more music. Still to come, AC/DC, also No Doubt, INXS, and a whole lot more. Well, if you're a Star Wars fan, you can be jealous too, because I'm extremely jealous. I always wanted a lightsaber when I was a kid, even though, you know, knew that was never going to happen except for the little plastic one that they would sell back in the day. I think they still sell them. Well, anyway, Mark Hamill's lightsaber, Luke Skywalker from The Empire Strikes Back, my personal favorite Star Wars movie. Well, that lightsaber just sold for $3.75 million at an auction, setting a new record for a screen-used Star Wars prop. $3.75 million.
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3: Our weekend looks hot and humid with high pressure over the Central Plains, sunny and low 90s today, but the heat index up around 100. We're in the mid-70s and clear for the overnight hours. We're getting mid-90s for the high on Sunday, lots of sun, and about 102 on the heat index, sunny and hot Monday. I'm meteorologist Steve Hamilton.
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1: It's AC/DC and You Shook Me All Night Long with Manny. Got any big weekend plans? You're going to be stuck around the house doing the, you know, the usual weekend routine, making sure everything's taken care of inside and outside and trying to keep those insects out of the house? Well, an ant biology expert says that when you see an ant inside your home, you should not squish it. When you squish an ant, it actually releases a distress signal, and then more ants rush over to remove the body. So the best thing you can do is grab the ant, if you can squeeze down there and get it, and then set it outside. They say to do that. Good luck with it.
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2: Tomorrow afternoon is going to be a pretty busy one if you're a soccer fan. The World Cup Championship match. 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Anyway, number one against number two, Argentina and Spain. It's going to happen tomorrow afternoon at 2 o'clock.

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1: From their album Tragic Kingdom, it's No Doubts Don't Speak. They've been keeping busy the last few months doing some shows in Vegas at the Sphere. Some of those videos from those shows look pretty impressive. It's also impressive how people age, some anyway. I was looking through some of my old pictures from when I met No Doubt back in the 90s, you know, when they first came out. Gwen Stefani looks completely different than she did back then. She looked great back then. She looks great now. I look extremely different, a lot older and a wee bit bigger.
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1: Sweden has given us lots of things over the years. Everything from ABBA to IKEA to the Swedish meatball. They also gave us Roxette. Here's The Look.

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Woo!

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1: Always something there to remind me that is Naked Eyes with Manny. There's always something there to remind us that back to school time's just around the corner. If you go in the store, go anywhere like that, you're noticing now that you see back to school items. Yes, summertime is flying right by. Are you prepared for that? Have you been able to go anywhere this summer, take a trip anywhere? Have you, went somewhere and fallen in love with the place and thought, wow, I'd like to live there? Well, according to CNBC, the states with the highest quality of life scores are Vermont, Maine, New Jersey, Minnesota, and Connecticut. And the states with the worst scores are Tennessee, Texas, Indiana, Louisiana, and Georgia.
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3: Our weekend looks hot and humid with high pressure over the Central Plains, sunny and low 90s today, but the heat index up around 100. We're in the mid-70s and clear for the overnight hours. We're getting mid-90s for the high on Sunday, lots of sun, and about 102 on the heat index, sunny and hot Monday. I'm meteorologist Steve Hamilton.
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1: Girls just want to have fun. That is Cyndi Lauper with Manny on the final weekend of the World Cup. That's right. It all comes down to this weekend. In fact, this afternoon on Telemundo, Fox, and Peacock, starting at 4 o'clock, it's France and England fighting for that third place in the World Cup. The final match is set for tomorrow afternoon, 2 o'clock. That's going to be Spain and Argentina. Should be a fun one to watch tomorrow afternoon for sure. We've got lots of fun still in store. Music on the way from Yes, also UB40, Starship, and a whole lot more as we roll through this weekend.
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1: It's Starships. We built this city with Manny. The weekend rolls on with more music. Michael Jackson's on the way. Also Poison and Blondie on the way next with Call Me. Have you done anything fun yet this weekend? Maybe going to grill out? 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Or is that just me?
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Jotown 107.5. Well, good afternoon, everybody. I'm Chris Taylor. Thank you so much for joining me today. Coming up this hour, we're going to hear from Eddie Grant, Heart, even Simple Minds. First, though, going back to their first big hit from 1976, here's Aerosmith.

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We're so St. Joe, we remember when the bullet hole in Jesse James' house didn't look like it was shot out of a bazooka. 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
1: Straight out of the 80s, that is Simple Minds. But I don't want to talk about the 80s. I want to talk about a different decade, the 70s, because coming up tonight at 7 o'clock is Super 70s Saturday night. Our very own DJ Dan, he is going to take over the airwaves and play the best music from the 70s all night long. I mean, he's going to play some disco music. Sure, it's the 70s, but he's also going to have some of that funk music, some of the progressive rock, classic rock, pop hits, even those one-hit wonders. So make sure you tune in tonight at 7. Now, coming up next, we're going to get back into the 80s with the Cutting Crew and Spandau Ballet.
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3: Our weekend looks hot and humid with high pressure over the central plains, sunny and low 90s today, but the heat index up around 100. We're in the mid-70s and clear for the overnight hours. We're getting mid-90s for the high on Sunday, lots of sun, and about 102 on the heat index, sunny and hot Monday. I'm meteorologist Steve Hamilton.
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0: The greatest hits of all time. Jotown 107.5. A one-hit wonder from Matthew Wilder. Now, coming up next, we're going to hear from Men at Work. They don't go out on tour very often, and when they do, they don't always make their way to the Midwest. But next month, Men at Work will be in Salina, Kansas at the Stiefel Theater. It's a beautiful old theater that's been all restored. It's very pretty, and it's got great acoustics, so the concert's going to be amazing. Salina, Kansas, August 10th, and Men at Work is up next.
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Jotown 107.5, 80s, 90s, and more. This classic comes off of Fleetwood Mac's 14th studio album. Can you guess which one that was? It's called Tango in the Night. And this one came out in 1987.

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1: 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That's an 80s classic from Prince and the Revolution. Now, coming out next month, we are going to get new music from Prince. That's right, new music from Prince. The album's called Timeless. It comes out on August 28th. It's going to have 10 songs on the album that we've never heard before. And not just songs that Prince was working on right before his death. No, it spans the four decades of his career. So if you want to pre-order that now, I say go for it. And if you are a vinyl collector, you've got to go to Prince's website because they have a special purple marbled vinyl album that you can pre-order right now. Tom Petty and Pat Benatar coming up next.
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Rockin' the Joe, Joetown 107.5. Well, good afternoon, everybody. How is your Saturday going? Just hanging out, maybe hopefully by the pool? This is the perfect song. Here's Bob Marley and the Wailers.

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Join us every Wednesday. We're going to be digging deep into our Jotown music library, looking for those songs that make you say, wowza. And then we're going to play them all day long on Wednesday. It's Wowza Wednesday on Jotown 107.5.

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0: 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Jotown 107.5. Little 80s music from Paula Abdul. Now, did you know Paula Abdul has her very own store on Amazon? Yes, you can just put it in Amazon search bar and pull it up, or go to Paula's website. But what can you get there? Well, you can get classic t-shirts, tote bags. She's got sweatshirts, hoodies, and even those pop socket things that you put on the back of your phone. Yeah, if you want Paula Abdul on the back of your phone, you can get one of those, or you can even get a phone case. How about that? You don't even need a pop socket. You can just get Paula on your phone. Looks like she's got it for pretty much all the iPhones. So even if you got an older iPhone, you're good to go. I don't see anything for Android yet. Nope, wait. I'm sorry. I'm going to take that back. She does have some Android. Oh, she's got it all. Coming up next, we've got Eddie Money and Ronnie Spector, plus that weather forecast.
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2: Our weekend looks hot and humid with high pressure over the Central Plains, sunny and low 90s today, but the heat index up around 100. We're in the mid-70s and clear for the overnight hours. We're getting mid-90s for the high on Sunday, lots of sun, and about 102 on the heat index, sunny and hot Monday. I'm meteorologist Steve Hamilton.
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0: Jotown 107.5, 80s, 90s, and more. A classic there from Sir Elton John and Tiny Dancer. Now, Elton John has made the news again. Yes, he had that big legal issue in England against like the Daily Mail, but that's not the news I'm talking about. The news I'm talking about is someday, hopefully far, far away, when Elton John passes, we're going to still get a chance to see him perform. He has just signed a deal with a company that's going to turn Elton John into a hologram. Yeah, a hologram. He's expecting to do like a residency maybe in Las Vegas where you could go to like the Hard Rock Hotel and see Elton John as a hologram perform his songs. So I guess what he's doing now is kind of like what ABBA has done. Remember when they did that a couple of years ago? Their big ABBA Voyage tour. Well, he's doing that now. He's going to be doing the motion capture. So it really will be him singing and doing the movements. And supposedly, Kiki D from Don't Go Breaking My Heart fame, she's going to do that as well. So there'll be a duet between the two of them. We don't know anything else about it, like when it's coming out, but it is in the works. Up next, Tracy Chapman and Billy Idol.
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We are going back to 1982. Now, this is one of those songs that was written really fast, like 20 minutes fast. And it's not really a wedding song. I mean, it is about a wedding, but don't play this at your wedding. Listen to the lyrics. This is not a song to play at your wedding.

0: Rockin' the Joe, Joetown 107.5. Classic from New Kids on the Block. Now, they did a little bit of a residency in June and July in Las Vegas, and they're heading back in October. Yeah, pretty much most of the month of October. So if you want to see the New Kids live, well, get your tickets now. We've got Brian Adams. He's actually going to be in our neck of the woods later on this coming week. Yeah, he'll be in St. Louis July 24th and Wichita, Kansas July 25th. And Brian Adams is coming up next.
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0: The greatest hits of all time. Jotown 107.5. Well, good afternoon, everybody. I'm Chris Taylor. How's your Saturday going? Just hanging out, hopefully by the pool, just relaxing. On the way, Def Leppard and Tina Turner, but first, we've got Daft Punk.
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0: 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A 90s classic from Alanis Morissette. Now, she is currently out on tour, and it looks like the closest she's coming to our area will be Chicago on September 20th. But she's really working on new music and also on advocacy. She's a big mental health advocate. She actually received an honorary doctorate from the University of Ottawa for all her work in music, healing, and public advocacy. Up next, Tears for Fears, Tommy Two Tone, and that weather forecast.
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2: Our weekend looks hot and humid with high pressure over the central plains, sunny and low 90s today, but the heat index up around 100. We're in the mid-70s and clear for the overnight hours. We're getting mid-90s for the high on Sunday, lots of sun, and about 102 on the heat index, sunny and hot Monday. I'm meteorologist Steve Hamilton.
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We're so St. Joe, we remember when we had three drive-ins to pick from. 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

0: 80s, 90s, and more. Jotown 107.5. Well, good afternoon, everybody. I'm Chris Taylor. Thank you so much for hanging out with me today. I hope you're having a good Saturday. Now, if you just happen to have one of those Hardee's gift cards, you might want to use it up today. Yeah, I'm just a word of advice. So Hardee's, they announced that they're having some financial issues. Several of their local franchise operations around the country, they're going through bankruptcies, and this is causing a lot of trouble for the rest of the Hardee's stores. So yeah, they're kind of in, I guess, turmoil. A little bit of who knows what's going to happen. Now, the company says they're working on it with these widespread store closures, and they're researching. They're going to restabilize the system. But I say, if you've got one of those gift cards laying around, use it up. get that gift card and get it going. Coming up next, Don Henley and Queen.
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Rockin' the Joe, Joetown 107.5. We're going all the way back to 1980 for this song. Now, this song was actually written by the bassist, John Deacon. Maybe that's why there's a lot of bass on this song. Here's Queen with another one, Bites the Dust.

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0: The greatest hits of all time. Jotown 107.5. Classic from Eric Carmen, and before that, Queen with another one, Bites the Dust. Kind of an 80s little tilt of the hat to the disco scene. Yeah, Queen, I'd technically call it a disco song. So John Deacon actually wrote that song, and the members of Queen, they performed it at a couple of live shows, but they weren't sure if this was like a song that would be good on an album or as a single or anything like that. Well, it turns out Michael Jackson was at one of those shows, and he came backstage and was like, "What was that new song?" And they're like, "Yeah, I don't know. Should we release it or not?" And Michael Jackson was like, "You guys got to release that song. If you don't do it, I'm going to do it." And so they did. And it spent 15 weeks in the top 10. So I think it was a good advice. I'm glad they took Michael Jackson's advice. Up next, Madonna and the Red Hot Chili Peppers.
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Jotown 107.5, 80s, 90s, and more. Well, good afternoon, everybody. I'm Chris Taylor. Hope you're having a good Saturday. Outfield's on the way. Also, Cher and Toto. But first, we've got Roxette.

JoeTown 107.5, 80s, 90s, and more. We're so St. Joe, when we say vacation, we mean float trip. 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

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Join us every Wednesday. We're going to be digging deep into our Joetown music library, looking for those songs that make you say, wowza, and then we're going to play them all day long on Wednesday. 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

0: 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Jotown 107.5. Little 80s music there from Toto. Now, if you want to see Toto live, I know you're not used to hearing that phrase, are you? Because they don't always go out on tour, but they are out on tour this summer. Toto, Christopher Cross, and the Romantics, all in one great show. They will be in Kansas City, Morton Amphitheater, a nice outdoor show coming up on Monday, August 24th. So get those tickets. And you know what? The tickets, honestly, not too bad. I mean, there still are some really good tickets left, and starting price is like $35. So, I mean, that's a good summer show. Coming up next, The Cure, Tears for Fears, and the weather forecast.
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2: Overnight, some cloud cover hanging around. We'll be in the low 70s. Another hot and humid day coming up on Sunday. Sunny in the morning, slight chance of an afternoon thunderstorm, and we're hitting the low 90s, but our heat index tomorrow about 102, so we'll be a really sticky day. Partly sunny in mid-90s Monday. I'm meteorologist Steve Hamilton.
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1: A classic from Pat Benatar. 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So get those tickets. Up next, Billy Joel and the Goo Goo Dolls.
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1: 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Well, good afternoon, everybody. I'm Chris Taylor. We're going to go back to 1998. Here's the Goo Goo Dolls and Iris.

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0: Jotown 107.5, 80s, 90s, and more. A classic from David Bowie. And before that, we've got the Goo Goo Dolls with Iris. That song was written specifically for the movie City of Angels, starring Meg Ryan and Nicolas Cage. If you haven't seen it in a while, it is streaming now on Amazon Prime. And Nicolas Cage, he is busy. So he is, he's just kind of wrapped up his work on a new John Madden biopic. Should be interesting. Major transformation. He still, you know, looks a little bit like Nicolas Cage, but yeah, they did a really good job. It's directed by David O. Russell, and it's going to stream exclusively on Prime Video. So this one's not going to be in the theaters. This one you can watch from the comfort of your own couch. It's supposed to come out in November. We've got Tom Petty and Modern English up next.
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Jotown 107.5. Well, good afternoon, everybody. I'm Chris Taylor. Thank you so much for spending your Saturday with me. Coming up, we're going to hear from the Stones and Madonna, even some Bananarama. First, though, we've got a-ha and all those synthesizers.

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1: A classic 80s hit from Madonna. Now, Madonna, she's popping up everywhere because she's got a new album out. It's called Confessions 2. It's kind of a sequel to her 2005 album, Confessions on the Dance Floor. It's all dance music, and Madonna's out there with it. And if you want to order it, she's got it available on vinyl. Yeah, several different colors of vinyl. Go to her website. It just depends on where you buy it. Like, Target's got their special color of vinyl, Barnes & Noble, and then Madonna's website has their own color. So, yeah, if you're a vinyl collector, you might have to buy a couple of these. Up next, John Waite, Banana Rama, and the weather forecast.
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3: Overnight, some cloud cover hanging around. Will be in the low 70s. Another hot and humid day coming up on Sunday. Sunny in the morning, slight chance of an afternoon thunderstorm, and we're hitting the low 90s, but our heat index tomorrow about 102, so will be a really sticky day. Partly sunny and mid-90s Monday. I'm meteorologist Steve Hamilton.
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1: Straight out of the 80s, that's Bananarama and that cruel, cruel summer. Now, coming up at 7 o'clock tonight, we're going to dive into the 70s with Super 70s Saturday night. We're going to be playing the best music from the 70s all night long. So I hope you can join us. And coming up next, how about a little 80s music from REO Speedwagon?
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Okay, get ready. Stomp, stomp, clap. 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Here's Queen.

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0: 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Jotown 107.5. A classic there from George Michael and Faith. Well, good evening, everybody. I'm Chris Taylor. Thank you so much for spending your Saturday with me. It has been a lot of fun, but I'm getting out of the way because coming in next is DJ Dan. He is going to kick off Super 70s Saturday night starting at 7 o'clock. He'll be playing the best music from the 70s all night long. I'm talking some Billy Joel, some Jackson Brown, Wild Cherry, Bob Seger, even some ELO. Oh, don't you love some ELO? It's good stuff. Well, you know what? It's not quite 7 o'clock yet, so we're going to dive back into the 80s. We've got Berlin and Survivor coming up next. Have a great night, everybody.
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